Hello, ladies and gentlemen. Welcome back to Canadian Gems. You are listening to Fairchild Radio. I myself is Felix, and I'm broadcasting here from Vancouver. Hopefully, you are having a wonderful day. Today, we will be sharing a lot of Canadian hits. Obviously, Canadian Gems here. We are sharing Canadian brew music. Hopefully, the songs that I chose for you in this next 60 minutes is of your taste, and they're all from Vancouver.

first three songs we just heard from SQ1, 1998, Night Guitar. SQ3, Baby, Don't Cry. And SQ4, Love, Don't Go. Definitely the first three songs is a little bit of a moody downer. And that's the exact emotions I want to bring out for this week's Canadian Gem. From time to time, we might all get a little bit of a negativity, maybe even a little depressed. Maybe we are just feeling overwhelmed or feeling bad because maybe we're not doing well with our goals. There are definitely many reasons why one like yourself might be feeling down at some point, and that's absolutely normal. But I think the most important thing we need to learn to be able to live a healthy lifestyle is to know that how to pick up from your negativity, how to bounce back. Yum.

true that feeling a little bit of a depressed can interfere with achieving our goals. We know we should be doing something, but we just don't feel like doing anything. And that's why sometimes people just lay in bed all day because they don't want to face the reality. They don't want to deal with it. They don't want to bother with it. And or they don't want others see them in this state. And trust me, this can last for a very long time. In fact, it could last forever if you don't just walk off your bed and pick up from the bottom. Here are some tips how you may be able to utilize to pick up yourself or your friends from this emotional downtrend.

Here's number one. Make a list. Sometimes we are just too depressed simply because we are overwhelmed with all the things that we might have to do and haven't got around to do it. You might be into getting things done, but sometimes people who likes getting things done might fall behind too because there are just too many things in front of you and you lose track. Well, start by simply picking up a piece of paper and a pen, write down all the things that you need done, regardless of what sequence it is. Just jot down the ideas onto this piece of paper with your pen. It could be work stuff, it could be home stuff, it could be relationship stuff. Simply making a list can be a big relief because you are actually taking a step in getting things under control. You can see it right in front of you on the paper, what needs to be done. And that alone might just be able to pick up your mood. It's the first step at least, right?

next step is take action. You've already made a list. You took your pen, you wrote down the ideas or things to do on the piece of paper. Look at the piece of paper and take action. Get started on the first thing you need to do. Is it a big task? Ask yourself, how easy is this to accomplish? Maybe pick a smaller task and work on it one after another. It is something to just get started, right? Once you get started and once you get into action, you'll feel better. Trust me, you may still feel overwhelmed, but at least you're doing something. And once you start doing something, you get the momentum. And believe me, having a little bit of momentum at least feels a lot better than just lying in bed.

Number three, exercise. I know some of you, if you're in an emotional downturn, might not be in the mood for exercising. But trust me, just the thought of leaving your bed, leaving your room, leaving your house, leaving your couch to go outdoors is a good start. I mean, you don't need to actually go lift weight at the gym. You don't need to actually go run a marathon. But the idea of going out breathing fresh air might just make that bounce back that much easier.

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Simply take a shower, feeling clean, looking sharp can do wonders for your mood. 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

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Do you have a significant others? Could be a best friend, your soulmate, your girlfriend, your boyfriend, your partner, your family member, even a co-

coworker that you like to talk to on your coffee break. I mean, that's what they're there for. That's why they're your other half, right? But if you don't feel like sharing with people that you know, there are always the hotlines or professionals that you can talk to. And then, of course, if you don't feel like opening your mouth, there are always people online, on the forums, on Facebook groups. These are great places to find someone to talk to. Getting the things off your chest makes a big difference and could be a huge lift. And it can also help you work out the reasons why you're feeling down.

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SQ17, I Believe, also from the same year, Measure of Love, and Shine in Love, as well as from SQ12, Train Man.

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3: you go to Apple and so just, if you have an Apple phone you just write down 90 days stronger
2: 90
3: in your
2: days
3: app
2: stronger.
3: Store
2: okay.
3: and it'll come up and you can actually download the app right from the Apple Store
2: okay
3: it's in review in Android and as soon as the review is done it will be available in Android as well
2: okay
3: and like right now if you went to ashacircle.com in the website there's a web version that you can register on if you'd like. Mm-hmm. You can start to see and explore what's in the app.
2: Mm-hmm.
3: There's some stuff regarding exercise in there. There's some stuff about events in there.
2: Okay.
3: And there's a Strong After 40 page within the Asha Circle website that also explains the 90-day challenge, where we want you to walk.
2: Mm-hmm.
3: And as the months go on, we want you to add in activity.
2: Okay.
3: And the basics, where you're just, you know, doing something that you can do at home, sit to stand, planks, things that help your lower extremities to build strength. So as you age, you're not going to become dependent on walkers. You're not going to become dependent on someone's help to get you up and out of the chair.
2: Yeah.
3: Those type of things. And so it's very basic stuff.
2: Okay. So when when Shama was talking about points, so what does it need? So people should know that what does it need that you get these many points for what activity?
3: Yeah, so every single thing that we do in life, like, eventually it becomes boring, right?
2: Yeah.
3: So, like, one thing is there's lots of research that says if we do something as a community, if someone is with us, we're more likely to continue to do it.
2: Uh-huh.
3: Number two, if we gamify something, then we're more likely to be interested in wanting to do it.
2: Mm-hmm.
3: So we wanted to do something where we make it like a game so the community can, like, do it with their friends, do it with the whole community, and gamify it so you can see who's winning, who's leading.
2: Yeah.
3: So every day when you log steps, you get a point.
2: Oh.
3: So every day you have to log in the app. You have to open the app. You have to sync the app to your phone.
2: And then you tell what activity you did and how many steps did you do.
3: Exactly.
2: Okay.
3: And if you went and you did some exercise, like you lifted weights or you did some jumping jacks or you did whatever, you can actually log that in the app. You can build your own exercise program in the app and you can log it.
2: Okay.
3: And you can do it daily. Every time you exercise, you get points.
2: Mm.
3: And as the months go on, so month one is just walking. Month two is walking and exercise. Month three is walking, exercise, and sports. So if you're going to go and play sports, whether it's any of these cultural events that are being hosted in this summer, where we have different organizations having sports going on, if you go and play, we want you to. We want you to be active. We want to support everyone.
2: Yeah.
3: But, like, that'll give you points.
2: Mm-hmm.
3: And during this whole time, if you are sharing that you're doing this in the social media through Facebook, Instagram, WhatsApp, and you're actually sharing it with Asha Circle, like tagged, where we can see it, we will also add points. We're going to have someone looking, and if we're getting tagged, then we know who tagged us.
2: Mm-hmm.
3: And as long as your name in your social media matches your name in our app, we will give you points.
2: Yeah, yeah.
3: And so, like, those are ways that we can add a point system. So we've made it into a game. We've made competition.
2: Mm-hmm.
3: And if you go into the app and you just wanted to do just like a group, like maybe, like I've gone in and said the Duper family, right?
2: Mm-hmm.
3: So me, my wife, my parents, we're all in one little group.
2: Mm-hmm.
3: And you can make multiple little groups and you can see just your group then.
2: Mm-hmm.
3: And then within that group, you can see the leaderboard and you can see who's seeing the points.
2: Yeah.
3: So then you can have your own little competition within the app, within your own family or within your own friend circle.
2: Mm-hmm.
3: Or you can just see it as the whole community, like as everyone joins onto the app.
2: Yeah, this is a great idea.
3: Yeah.
2: This is a very great idea. Yeah. Actually, so it's starting tomorrow?
4: Yeah.
2: As the 1st of July.
3: As the 1st of July, the competition starts. However, it doesn't mean that if you're not registered, you can't be in it.
2: Uh-huh.
3: It's just you can join any time. And we actually want that throughout the summer, people keep joining. Because by the 90th day, we want to have as many people in our community in this app and actually doing this and showing that they're doing this so other people can be motivated.
2: That's amazing.
5: There's actually something that came to my mind when Sunny ne mentioned kiya ki social media mein dalte hain. And what came to my mind is ki meri aas paas jitni friends hain ya jitne logon se main acquaintances hain

0: And 90-day time frame hai, this
1: it's
0: is
1: a lot of time, yeah, to make a difference. Yeah. And even if you can't do much in the first month, second month mein you will have little change, and third month may have more change, and that will help you to continue.
2: This is the most
1: important thing to
3: it's
1: do.
3: The build the habit, so you build can the compete, habit. Continue,
1: yeah.
3: continue.
1: It's the habit. Yeah, yeah. And you know, I believe that har cheez ki moderation honi chahiye, and you know, like I've seen the results of that. And I tell everybody about it. I myself is a medical doctor, so I know all these things. Yeah. And but it doesn't happen by anybody telling you. It has to come from inside.
2: Exactly.
1: Yeah. Yes, and absolutely. Then you know there are so many people who are learned, who know about the health, and they are not ready to do anything for themselves, you know, and that is so sad.
3: Yes.
1: Okay, they are not even 10 minutes they are giving to them. You know.
3: But I feel that, like, when I see our society, everyone does something for someone else.
1: Even
3: if we're saying,
2: it's our for family.
3: Yeah, wo apni maa ke liye jagah jagah ja rahi, apne bachon ke liye jagah jagah ja rahi. But when are you doing it for yourself?
1: For yourself, yeah.
3: And, like, why is it that, like, हमको पता है कि जॉइंट फैमिलीज हमारा ट्रेडिशन है और जितना हेल्प उससे मिलती है इट्स अनबिलीवेबल एंड लाइक बट एट द एंड ऑफ द डे पीपल लाइक रूपिका देन एंड अप बिकमिंग द मिडिल जनरेशन दे आर रिस्पांसिबल फॉर द वंस बिलो देम दे आर आल्सो रिस्पांसिबल फॉर द वंस अबव देम एंड इफ वी आर ऑल अनहेल्दी हाउ लॉन्ग कैन यू डू दैट
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3: Yeah.
4: So, but we need younger generation.
3: So the problem is that, like, this is the dopamine pathway of, like, just getting a reward, right? Like, hum kuch acha dekhte hain, hum khushi hoti hai, dopamine nikalta hai, humko aur karna hai. Toh hum end up kar lete hain ki ab, like, ghanta ho gaya, hum bas memes hi dekh rahe hain, right?
4: Yeah.
3: And that's a very common outcome now.
1: Yeah.
3: There are apps now that you can download onto phones that turn those off. So your phone turns into just a regular rotary phone that you can only use as a phone and doesn't allow you to go on any apps.
4: Mm-hmm.
3: So you can actually download those, set it up for certain time periods. Ke aapka phone phir wo kaam hi nahi karega, right? Like, so those are things that you should look at because if you're recognizing that you're in that pattern, you have to figure out a way to break it.
4: Mm-hmm.
3: And it's very important. The number of people jo main pain medicine mein kaam karta hu, mere colleagues bhi ye dekh rahe hain ki hamare paas pehle 50+ log aate the, right? Ke oh ab like thode joints dukh rahe and stuff. 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They work on the computer, they work on their phone, and they just sit like this. So we're now having health outcomes from like early onset changes with postural, like you're having pain, you're not able to active. So we have to break this. You have to let it go. You have to find a way to like put the phone down and get up. You have
2: to walk. And moreover, Jalal bhai, jaise aapne kaha ki bachon ko kaise chhode? 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Wo unka pehla question kya hota hai? Aap karte ho?
1: Yeah.
2: Do you do that? Why should I do that? Do you go for walk?
1: So
2: parents ka kya answer hota hai? हमारा टाइम तो निकल गया हमने तो बहुत किया तो अब तुम्हारे टाइम बच्चे क्या लर्न कर रहे हैं ये घर घर की कहानी है पहले माँ बाप निकलो 40+ निकलो तो छोटों को भी संभाल लोगे बड़ों को भी तो कम से कम एग्जाम्पल फिट करो देन यू कैन से एनीथिंग अब मदर सारा दिन फोन पे है तो बच्चे को कह के देखो
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5: Yes, well, AI is, as you probably know, everywhere now. It's coming into every aspect of our lives, and it is providing, productivity improvements for many different sectors of our economy, and a lot of companies are looking into how they can change their, their workflow to utilize AI so that people can work more efficiently and things like that. in examples of where we're using AI in the government, right now there's about 50 different projects underway across many different areas of government, from permitting to home energy planning, and of course, throughout the healthcare sector for things like cancer screening and things like that. We have, and I can talk about this a bit more later, but we have a crown corporation called Innovate BC, which is working with a lot of companies to support them to commercialize their products, and many of those products are utilizing AI. And one example of the work that Integrated Marketplace is doing is they've created a digital pathology framework within our healthcare system where hospitals across the province can plug into this digital

0: digital pathology and get access to expertise and innovation that wouldn't otherwise be possible. It'd have to go, you know, smaller communities in the north, for example, would have to send people down to Vancouver to get the kind of expertise that they're now able to get in those remote areas. So it touches upon, like I said earlier, almost every aspect of our lives, including government, for sure.
1: 厅长就话咧，而家人工智能已经渗透到生活嘅方方面面，为我哋唔同领域带嚟咗生产力方面嘅提升。好多公司都正系研究人工智能可以点样改变佢哋嘅工作流程，去到提升员工嘅工作效率。咁啊，具体而言喺政府入面，政府部门目前正系进行大约50个唔同嘅人工智能项目，涵盖政府嘅各个范畴，从许可审批去到家庭能源规划。当然仲有医疗保健领域，例如是癌症筛检等等。另外政府亦都有一个名为 BC 创新局 Innovate BC 的省属机构，同好多公司合作，支持他们实现产品商业化，其中好多产品都利用了人工智能。例如在我们的医疗保健系统当中创建一个数码病理框架，全省各地的医院都可以衔接到这个系统，获得原本难以取得的专业知识和创新成果。例如北部一些较小的社区或者是偏远地区，以往必须在温哥华获取这些的专业知识。那厅长，你认为在普罗大众的层面，他们对人工智能的接受程度又是怎样的
0: 呢？The adoption, interestingly, the adoption in Canada is a little bit slower than many places in the world right now. And that's something that, the federal AI strategy, acknowledges. And so there, the federal government is, one of the goals of their strategy is to increase the use of AI. But of course, at the same time, you know, they're also, wanting to make sure that, you know, AI is used in a safe way. And so, the federal strategy talks about that. And just recently, the federal government introduced, Bill C-34, which is a Safe Social Media Act, which provide some guardrails around social media and chatbots. It helps to identify potential risks, protect children, make sure that these companies act responsibly and transparently. And so that's a good sign that the federal government is wanting to do that, because we've been at the provincial level advocating for federal standards around this stuff so that every province doesn't have a different standard. So yeah, in terms of, you know, your question, public's acceptance of AI, I think we have to recognize that it provides a lot of benefits, but there's also many risks, and there has to be, standardization guardrails and protections for especially, young people today.
1: 厅长话，有趣嘅系，目前加拿大喺人工智能应用嘅速度方面，比全球好多地方都稍为慢啲。呢一点喺联邦政府近期嘅人工智能战略当中，亦都有所承认。联邦政府嘅战略目标之一系提高人工智能嘅使用率，但系同时佢哋都希望确保人工智能系以安全嘅方式去到使用。近期联邦政府提出了 C34 法案，即是安全社交媒体法案，为社交媒体和聊天机械人提供一些保障措施，有助于识别潜在风险，保护儿童，并确保这些公司以负责任和透明的方式行事。当然联邦政府愿意这样做是一个好兆头，因为省府一直在省级层面倡议制定联邦标准，以避免每个省都采用不同的标准。而讲到关于人工智能接受程度的问题，他认为我们必须认识到人工智能带来很多好处，但亦都存在很多风险，因此必须制定标准，为当今的青少年群体提供护栏。咁啊，听长，我们稍后都会继续谈及联邦层面的人工智能发展议题，我哋稍后翻嚟继续讨论。
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6: Well, we have one of the fastest growing tech sectors in North America, in Vancouver. And we have a really strong, startup ecosystem. We have over 12,000 tech companies in BC employing over, almost 200,000 people. And we have incredible, research, strength in British Columbia through our universities.We have one of the top supercomputers for research capabilities right here in British Columbia with the FIR supercomputer at SFU. It's one of the most fastest and powerful academic supercomputers out there. We have an incredible talent pool here in British Columbia.And we also, you know, when we're looking at building data centers, the opportunities that we have here, we have 98% clean energy in our province to help power those data centers. So it's very environmentally sustainable. And the criteria that we're using to evaluate which data centers get built includes important, criteria like environmental criteria. So BC has a lot of...competitive advantages for sure. I mean, there's many things. I mentioned, you know, we have supports within the government, which I can talk a bit more about later to support, companies that are developing technologies using AI. We have the Small Business Venture Capital Tax Credit. We have the SHRED program, the Scientific Research and Experimental Development Tax Credit. We have Integrated Marketplace, which I mentioned earlier, And, you know, I talk a little bit more about that in terms of, like, what that is, because that is something very unique to British Columbia. It's a very successful program where companies can take a technology that they're developing and take it to commercialization through a variety of different what we call test beds. And those test beds are real-world environments where these technologies can be used.And brought to a state where they can be commercialized. And then once they're commercialized, they can be sold, you know, beyond, and exported throughout the world. So the test beds are like the Prince Rupert Port Authority, Vancouver International Airport, the Vancouver Fraser Port Authority. And then we have test beds in the healthcare sector and forestry, emergency management, mining and critical minerals, and marine and coastal, as well.So, it's a great program to support, growing companies here in BC.
5: 咁啊，厅长就话，温哥华拥有北美发展最快嘅科技产业之一。我哋拥有非常强大嘅创业生态。BC 省有超过12000间科技公司，雇佣咗接近20万名员工。BC 省嘅大学亦都拥有强大嘅科研。

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1: Yeah, absolutely. We have an economic development plan called Look West that covers many sectors, and one of those sectors is quantum and AI. And so each of these sectors will have their own specific action plan, which has very specific elements to them that will help achieve the broader goals within the Look West plan. So for AI and quantum, the goal is to grow the sector, the tech sector, to double the population, double the employment in the tech sector by, in the next decade, and to grow the GDP of that sector by 75%. So we're actively working right now. The federal strategy, was delayed, for some time, so we were waiting to see what was going to be in the federal strategy to make sure that we align our action plan to that federal strategy. But we're now actively engaging with our federal counterparts, and we're going to be talking to stakeholders. We've done a lot of work on our action plan for AI, and we hope to release that in the next few months.
0: 厅长就话省府有一个名为目光向西 Look West 的经济发展计划，涵盖多个领域，其中就包括量子人工智能领域。每个领域都将会制定各自的行动计划，这些计划包含非常具体的要素，旨在帮助实现整个计划的总体目标。因此针对人工智能和量子技术，省府的目标是在未来十年内将科技业的人口和就业人数翻倍，令到相关行业的 GDP 增长 75%。 省府目前正是积极推动这项工作。他说联邦政府人工智能战略的发布有所延迟，所以省府一直等待联邦战略的内容，以帮助省府的行动计划和联邦的战略保持一致。但是现在他们正是积极同联邦部门进行沟通，并且将会同持份者进行对话。省府已经为人工智能行动计划做了大量工作，并希望在未来几个月之内发布相关计划。厅长都想请教你，从我们 BC 省的角度出发，我们会希望联邦政府可以为我们 BC 省在人工智能发展方面做些什么呢？
1: You know, one of the challenges with the federal AI strategy is that it has some broad overarching goals, and it talks about a few things, but there's not too much detail in there, right? So, they talk about, increasing employment in the tech sector and with AI, and but

0: but we don't have a lot of details in there. So, you know, what we're hoping to do is provide those details at the provincial level to have tangible programs and tangible new services that we're going to be rolling out over the next, we're going to be releasing the plan in the next few months. And so from the federal level, really what we're looking for is partnerships. We're looking for, I mean, they are committing $2 billion to AI, growth of the use of AI across Canada, and there will be funds available to the provinces to help grow our economies. So we want to establish partnerships. That's number one. And we also want to make sure that there's, like I mentioned earlier, proper regulations around the use of AI and things like that at the federal level. So we're encouraged by, you know, some of the legislation that's been brought forward recently, but there needs to be more work done on that front.
1: 咁啊，聽長就話聯邦人工智能戰略面臨嘅一個挑戰就係佢雖然有一啲廣泛嘅總體目標，但係細節就唔夠豐富。例如戰略講到要增加科技業同人工智能領域嘅就業，但係具體細節就好少。所以佢哋希望喺省級層面可以有呢啲細節，以便推動落實切實可行嘅項目同埋新服務。省府將會在未來幾個月之內發布相關計劃。在聯邦層面，省府尋求的是合作關係。聯邦政府承諾投入20億元用於人工智能在加拿大的發展和應用，並將會提供各省資金以促進經濟增長，所以省府需要同聯邦建立合作關係，這個是首要任務。另外，正如他早前提到，省府亦都希望在聯邦層面制定適當的人工智能應用法規。省府對於一些的舉措感到鼓舞，最近亦都見到一些聯邦立法，但仲有好多工作需要做，去到將它完善。我們稍後回來繼續討論。
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0: ？Okay, so like as I mentioned earlier, there are a lot of programs that support the growth of companies in the AI space. I mentioned integrated marketplace, been very successful with supporting companies. Just give an example, it's not an AI company, but this is the kind of thing that integrated marketplace has been very good at. There is a company called A&K Robotics. They have a technology where they have autonomous robots that help move people around. And so they needed a place where they could develop this technology in a real world environment. So they actually got a contract with the Vancouver Airport and were able to get a number of their robots in use there in a real world environment. It was very successful. And after that project, which was partially funded by the Integrated Marketplace Program, they got interest from airports all around the world, and they're traveling now all around the world and securing new contracts in airports. And that's the kind of support that our government can do. One of the biggest things, because I used to be, when I first got into government, my background is in technology. I've worked in the tech sector my whole life. When I first became an MLA, I was a parliamentary secretary of technology. And one of the things I kept hearing over and over was how hard it is to get that first customer in British Columbia. A lot of companies referred to it as a home ice disadvantage, you know, like a hockey reference. So we've done a lot of really good work to address that problem with integrated marketplace. So we're funding that's one of the things, and

0: And there are a lot of other programs. I mentioned various tax credits and things like that that are helping to support the sector. And then it goes, like, we're trying to support companies from early stage, startup stage. There's micro grants available for very early companies, all the way up to, like, scaling up. And we have NBC, which is a strategic investment fund for companies that are sort of a little bit more further along in their development. And we just announced in our last budget a $400 million strategic investment fund where the provincial government can actually negotiate and take an equity position, to take ownership of a company and partner with them and help the company grow that way. So there are very many programs like that across the spectrum of growth of companies in British Columbia supporting BC companies. So, there's a lot of great work being done.
1: 咁啊，厅长就提到 Integrated Marketplace 呢一个计划，佢话喺支援公司方面做得非常成功。举例而言，有一间名为 ANK Robotics 嘅公司，佢哋拥有一种自主机械人技术，可以帮助民众出行。他们需要一个真实的环境可以发展这项技术，他们最终和温哥华国际机场签署了合约，在真实环境当中使用这一款机械人。这个项目非常成功，之后在 Integrated Marketplace 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
0: ？Yeah, absolutely. British Columbia has one of the best talent pools in North America. We are one of the top places, for example, for software engineering. And, we've helped cultivate this because we've invested heavily in, tech, seats at universities. We've funded, since we've become government, over 5,000 new spots, new seats at universities for technology. And so people, recognize that Canada has, or BC has that talent. Vancouver in particular has that talent. Vancouver is the number one software engineer, concentration of software engineers in Canada, and the second highest concentration of AI talent in Canada. We also provide supports for beyond, postgraduate supports for internships through MyTax. It's a program that supports, internships in sectors like clean technology, life sciences, and emergency management and things like that. Also a very successful program. 10,000 internships are being supported there over the next 5 years in those sectors. We have a number of graduate scholarships in science, technology, and

0: 人才优势，尤其讲紧喺温哥华软件工程师密度位居加拿大之首，人工智能人才密度位居加拿大第二，省府亦都提供其他方面嘅支持，例如透过 MyTax 计划为研究生提供实习支援，包括系洁净能源、生命科学同埋应急管理等领域嘅实习。佢话呢个系一个非常成功嘅项目，未来五年将会支持10,000个实习职位。另外，省府亦都设立咗多项科学、技术、工程同数学领域嘅研究生奖学金，省府专门拨款3,000万培养高质素人才，包括电脑专业、科学同航天航空。省府非常重视人才，呢个亦都系佢哋喺 BC 省投资嘅重要领域。我哋稍后翻嚟继续讨论。
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4: 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And like one of those skills is like critical thinking. Like that's going to be more valuable now more than ever. We can't just rely on AI for things. There has to be a human interface on this stuff where we have talented people that are able to use AI as a tool, but not, you know, over rely on it. Like, just an example, just to put this in context, you know, let's say there's a, you know, a scientist that is developing, you know, a cure for some kind of cancer or something like that. They're working on this. You know, what used to be the situation is they would take,some molecule or something and try to test it, against, you know, a cancer or something like that. They might be able to do this through, you know, some kind of simulation or software or something, but it would be a very laborious process, you know, and it would be like, you know, that today, that same person with that same talent,can now process a much larger set of, candidates for drugs and things like that. Using the same skills that they've had in the past, but using it now in a way that can deliver more results, right? So that's kind of what AI does. It's the jobs that a lot of the jobs that are in technical fields, like healthcare and,other fields, it provides people an opportunity to, do more and use their creativity. Creativity is irreplaceable. Like AI does not have creativity. AI just is able to process large sets of data. It still takes, people to do that, right? So there's going to be, I think, a lot of jobs that are going to be,improved through AI. And, so it's important from a young age that we develop those skills, like critical thinking, digital literacy. We need to know how to navigate in the world of technology, comfortably and try different tools. But the human aspect of it is still going to be critically important.

0: important across any field that's touched by AI.
1: 厅长话：我哋确实系处于一个变革嘅时代，喺呢个人工智能应用越嚟越广泛嘅时代，从小培养年轻人掌握人工智能领域嘅特定技能至关重要，例如系批判性思维，就比以往任何时候都更重要。我哋唔能够完全依赖人工智能，人工智能必须要有人类参与嘅界面。我哋需要优秀嘅人才嚟到运用人工智能，而唔系过度依赖佢。举例而言，假设一位科学家正系研发某种癌症嘅治疗方法，过去佢哋会提取一啲分子或者系其他物质，然后尝试用佢哋嚟到对抗癌病同埋其他嘅病原体。佢哋可能可以透过某种嘅模拟或者软件嚟到实现呢一点。但呢个将会是一个非常繁琐的过程。但是如今同一位拥有同样才能的科学家就可以利用同样的技术处理更多的药物资讯，比以往的方式更有效率，可以产生更多成果。这个就是人工智能的作用。它为很多的科技领域、医疗保健和其他领域的工作提供了机会，等大家可以发挥创造力做更多事情。而创造力是不可取代的，人工智能本身并不拥有创造力，人工智能只是能够处理大量数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
0: Well, I think we have to acknowledge that is a concern for a lot of people.It's a big change, and it's happening so quickly. And there's never been an example of anything affecting our workplace so quickly like AI has. This is the fastest adoption of anything we've ever seen in the world ever. So there's no doubt that people are concerned about that, right? And it's evolving so quickly that it's hard to even...keep on top of it. There's like new tools every day, and it's just changing so much. So I recognize that concern, and I know that there are certain jobs that AI can help with, but a lot of those jobs are jobs that are sort of secondary parts of other jobs. So,you know, you have to fill out forms, you have to do these things, and AI can help with those aspects of things. And so what we're seeing, as you just mentioned, like with the Google example, when we're looking at, where we're looking at, you know, labor reports and things like that, and we're seeing the effect on jobs, we're not actually seeing a reduction of jobs right now. Like, that's not what we're seeing. So, but it is changing.The workforce is changing, and we have to make sure that we have the skills to adapt to these changes, and that the government is supporting people getting those skills. So, like, we, for example, have, we have a future skills grant that we have available that provides a grant for training.And some of that training can apply to literacy training and AI, digital literacy and AI training. And, you know, we have funded, organizations that help train, young people, to get these skills as well. So it's very important that we don't just ignore the concerns, but we,provide the tools to help adapt to a changing workforce.
1: 厅长话：人工智能带来的巨大变革，速度之快前所未有，包括是对工作场所的影响。毫无疑问，民众会对此感到担忧。人工智能的发

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5: Yeah, absolutely. I think being someone working in the tech sector, you have you're able to. I mean, one of the things it's a transferable skill to know how to navigate technology.And that is in it, like, that is a very important skill to have in this quickly evolving world. You can learn a tool quickly. And, you know, like I said, there, we have grants available to provide specialized training in certain areas. I was looking at some of the data around, you know, some people that have lost jobs in the tech sector. And, within the stats that I was looking at, within 6 to 9 months, 85% of people that have been laid off are find a new role within the tech sector. And the amount of hiring that's happening right now related to AI and machine learning is growing exponentially. There's a lot of jobs in this area, and the jobs provide a premium on salaries. So, you know,some people that were making a certain amount working in the tech sector are getting a little bit of extra training and coming back and actually making more money in the tech sector. So there are a lot of opportunities. But like I said, you know, it does require a shift in thinking and an acknowledgement that... A lot of skills that are kind of soft skills, like, you know, collaborate, like knowing how to collaborate with people, like critical thinking, creativity skills. Those are important skills in a world where AI is having a bigger role. So it's not just purely like purely technical. You know, it's knowing how to navigate the technical part of it, but also how to work in this new world where the human aspect of things, the creative mindset, and critical thinking skills and all that are very much valued.

0: So I'm hopeful that that there's going to be a lot of new opportunities for people in British Columbia. And there was a investor in the United States, Gary Tan, and he said, he tweeted one day that places like Toronto and Vancouver are going to be the next big tech hubs. As you may know, Trump did some things with H-1B visas down in the States, and it's providing some really good opportunities for us up in Canada. A lot of great talent is being developed in BC, and a lot of people are coming to British Columbia and working in sectors where we are world-leading in AI, quantum, life sciences. There's many opportunities in BC right now.
1: 廳長認為， 身為科技從業員， 他们拥有一项可迁移的技能，就是对技术的掌握。在如今快速发展的世界当中，这一样嘢至关重要。他们可以快速学习各种工具。正如刚才他提到，省府有专案拨款，可以为特定领域的专业人士提供培训。听长话，他查看了一些数据， 了解到一些科技界失业人士的情况，数据显示在6至9个月内， 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
0: I'm grateful for the opportunity to talk to you today. My role as Minister of State for AI and New Technologies is unique in Canada. There, as far as I know at this point, there's no one else that's focused on AI and quantum at the provincial level in cabinet across the provinces. So we recognize in BC how important this is, and we're working very hard to make sure that we get the most benefit for British Columbians, and I'm very excited to have this opportunity. Thank you.
1: 厅长都话佢好荣幸今日能够有呢个机会同大家交流。佢话佢担任嘅人工智能厅长呢个职位喺加拿大独一无二，据佢所知，目前冇其他嘅省级政府或者系省府内阁成员好似佢咁样，系负责专注于人工智能同量子运算领域。省府认识到呢项工作嘅重要性，佢哋正系努力确保BC省民从中获得巨大嘅利益。
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